0: 98.9 Nash Icon.
1: Hey, girl. Whoa, now. You know you got everybody looking.

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Yes, it is Tuesday. I have to keep doing the double check thing. I can't believe we're at the end of the month of May. And Tyler Hubbard and Park, it's Nash Icon. It's Q.

0: There's the Chicks at 98.9, Nash Icon, the Nash Icon Morning Show till 10 o'clock. I am Keith Stevens. Santa Claus today, that's the word. Nice start to the day. Temps today going to be in the low 80s. Maybe I'll take a walk down to the pool at the condo today and scare everybody with my white legs. Because I'm already in shorts, so why not just, you know, add to the mix. Brand new series dropped last night. I don't know if you saw it. Tom Hanks is the narrator and the host. It's on the History Channel on World War II, and it is quite extensive. It is 20 parts, which is amazing. And I watched part one last night, had to go to bed, but they ran the first four last night, so I assume they're going to do four every week for the period of like 5 weeks. But it's 20 episodes, and I know the History Channel is repeating it multiple times, but really good. And of course, Tom, part of Saving Private Ryan, which, by the way, came out in the late 90s.
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2: It is a slow go right now on 290 East, Auburn Street to Shrewsbury Street. Busy through Hopkinton on 495 North from West Main Street to the Turnpike. Slow on 146 North, getting from Verdon Hill to 290. 190 is looking pretty good at Mountain Street. Route 20 is busy through Worcester. 395 in decent shape through Oxford. Heavy and slow on the Pike East from Framingham to Weston. I'm Jack.
3: 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Will it be 92 degrees or more on July 4th at the Worcester Airport? 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If it's 92 degrees or higher at the Worcester Airport, you don't pay. 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From May 15th through May 31st, every qualifying purchase could be 100% free if the temperature reaches 92 degrees or more at the Worcester Airport on July 4th. 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

0: about 89 Nash Icon, the Scripps National Spelling Bee going on this week. Here in Massachusetts, Google says that people searched how to spell the word schedule more than any other word. S-C-H-E-D-U-L-E. There you go.
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It's Dave O'Gara on this Tuesday afternoon. Now, my buddy Adam Webster's got tickets for Brothers Osborne coming to Indian Ranch Friday, July 12th. 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

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The WooSox again took 3 of 5 in a rain-shortened series at Polar Park earlier this month. And a year ago, WooSox went just 6-15 against the Rail Riders. And they're hoping to turn the tables on the Yankees' AAA affiliate this season. Staggered game times this week, 6:05 today, 11:05 a.m. tomorrow, 7:05 Thursday and Friday, 6:35 on Saturday.